I wonder if you're lonesome tonight. You know, someone said the world's a stage and each must play a part. Fate had me playing in love with you as my sweetheart. Act one was where we met. I loved you at first glance. You read your lines so cleverly and never missed a cue. Then came act two. You seemed to change, you acted strange, and why I've never known. Honey, you lied when you said you loved me, and I had no cause to doubt you. But I'd rather go on hearing your lies than to go on living without you. Now the stage is bare, and I'm standing there with emptiness all around. And if he won't come back to me, then they can bring the curtain down.

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0: Keep on walking, baby. I'll show you what I'm talking about. Listen to this. Now, who'll take the woman with the skinny legs? 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I'm going to give you away in a minute. 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
2: I don't know.
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2: I don't know.
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3: Hey, Joe.
0: Yeah, Bobby.
3: Why don't you take
0: 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I don't want no woman with no skinny legs. Look here. I thought about giving this woman a Clyde, but no. So I know the kind of women Clyde like. Well, Leroy will take her. Say, Leroy.
4: Yeah.
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Wonder if you're lonesome tonight. You know, someone said the world's a stage and each must play a part. 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
0: Betty, is that Jimmy's ring you're wearing?
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0: Is he picking you up after school today?
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baby. How are you this morning? It's Andy Bobo by your side on this ride for Jimmy D on Philly Gold Radio. We are live out of Philadelphia on a Tuesday, 14 days into July already. Gary U.S. Bonds and Dear Lady Twist back there at 4:30 past the top of the hour. CN and the CTs, you know what I want. I want you by my side for the next 3 hours. Yeah, baby. We call it pleasure, the pleasure of your company.

my day. The pleasure of your company here on Philly Gold Radio. It's Andy Votto for Jimmy D this morning on a Tuesday live out of Philly with Len Barry. Let's bring it on home to Philadelphia. It's that time, the time of the year. Check out the words to this song.

Satellite's backing him up. Bobby Day on the Class record label from September 1958. And over and over and over again, it's where all of the good songs have gone. 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We're here for Jimmy D on this good-looking Tuesday morning. Sun rays are here now.

0: Oh, man, what a great soulful sound there, huh? Oh, my goodness, good stuff out of the Philadelphia area from the Ethics, and you're the reason why. You make me feel so brand new. That's why I want to love you. Man, I'll tell you, those are fantastic words right there. Good to have you on board here. It's Tuesday morning. It's July 14th. I'm Andy Bavo. By your side for the ride for Jimmy D. Jimmy D is here every morning, Monday through Friday, 7 to 10 a.m. Make note of that and check him out. He's got the best. Yeah, you know what I like to say. Yeah, forget the rest. You found the best. And speaking of the best, I want to be in the best hands if I've got to be at Penn Presbyterian. How's the nurses over there, huh? Especially the third floor, huh? How about Aaron over there taking care of business? We're talking about the nurses, including Aaron over there at the third floor nurses station at Penn Presbyterian. Good morning, Penn Presbyterian Nurses Station on the third floor. And to you as well there, Aaron. Nice to have you on board here and listening into the one and the only Philly Gold Radio. We're often imitated, but we're never, never duplicated. What's the weather like today? Well, let me tell you what it's going to look like outside today and how you should hang in there and deal with it today. We're talking about a mostly sunny sky in Center City, Philadelphia. Hot. Humidity builds a little bit through the day today. It's going to be 95 degrees where the man stands 37 feet tall on top of Center City, Philadelphia's City Hall. On top of that hat of William Penn's, 95. But the humidity is going to make it feel this afternoon like 99 degrees. Be careful.
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big locomotive roll across Pennsylvania, man. I'll tell you, that's something else. It goes way back in time when Chess Records were the legendary Charles Edward Anderson Berry, better known to us as Chuck Berry. And hey, just let it rock. It's Ruby with the Romantics, an ideal tune for a summer morning like this outside. Stick with us. We've got the best. Forget the rest. It's called

great Charlie Gracie out of Philadelphia from 1957. You butterfly, why do you leave me? Why do you want to go? I'm Andy Valvo. I'm by your side for the ride for Jimmy D on this Tuesday morning. We are live out of Philly with Motown Martha Reeves and the Vandellas.

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1: What? Oh. Oh, you didn't care about me. I get it. Okay. Harold Miller and the Blue Notes out of Philadelphia. Where? Hey, man, where are all of my friends? I got one. I got one friend. That's okay. All you need is one. Just have one friend. The best friend. At PGR, AV, Blame and Gravy for Jimmy D. Good morning. Hey, it's Tuesday morning, July 14th, summertime. Good memories, huh? It's the music that brings back your memories here at PGR. Every morning with Jimmy D.

18 minutes away from the top of the hour, live with Andy Bobble for Jimmy D in 1961 on Monument Records. The late, great Roy Orbison and Just Running Scared. We are Philly Gold Radio with Andy Bobble for Jimmy D. San Bernardino, California is where they hail from. They are known as the Pentagons, and they had a Philadelphia smash with this thing in 1961.

From 1966 on the Brunswick record label, a smash from the Artistics, and hey, I'm gonna miss you. It's Philly Gold Radio. Hey, Bobby P. and AC, nice hearing from you on the email address Andy Volvo Radio. 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Can I do that again? Andy Volvo Radio at yahoo. I can't get it out there. Wait a minute. Here's the way we do it. Andy Volvo Radio at yahoo. I gotta drink a little more coffee to get that high note in there. Well, you get the idea. So, hey, Bobby P and AC, it's delight to hear from you there this morning at a, we're 13 minutes away from the top of the hour already. I might be here again tomorrow morning for Jimmy D. We'll figure that out today. And, you know, if I'm here again tomorrow morning, Bobby P from AC, join me again then. In the meantime, and in between time, I know you want to hear this one. Nice hearing from you from Atlantic City on a Tuesday morning live with Andy for Jimmy in July. All I see.

0: Beautifully produced right there for Dusty Springfield. All I see is you. And I heard earlier this morning as I was preparing for the show, You Don't Have to Say You Love Me. Another beautiful piece by her. Yeah, that's for Bobby P and AC. And good to have you on board here this Tuesday morning with a sunny sky that's going to be with us throughout the day in Center City, Philadelphia. Well, let's talk about Atlantic City first. Atlantic City's got sunshine in the high 88. And in the surf, if you're going to be along the shore, Brigantine, Atlantic City, Ventnor, Margate, Longport, you know, all along the shore there. In the surf, 75. That sounds pretty cool, man. That sounds rather warm. That sounds inviting is what it sounds. Okay, we've got a hot day ahead of us here in Philadelphia with humidity building in our forecast. A mostly sunny day is ahead on this Tuesday in July, and it's going to feel like 99 degrees out there. Be prepared for that. The actual temperature there along Boathouse Road goes up to 95.
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is a great one for this time of the year by the Vidals. The Vidals, and now that summer is here, PGR, Philly Gold Radio. Where it's all happening, baby. Philadelphia. Philadelphia All-Star Game, baby, tonight. We got six Phillies in the National League playing in that game tonight. First class here now.

2 minutes past the top of the hour for Jimmy D here with Andy Blotto. Let's go back to 1958 for that one. That's Elvis Presley, the king. Always has been, always will be the king of rock and roll. Wear my ring around your neck. And it's rock and roll. You were talking about Rock and Ron Cade, who takes care of business there. TCB, man. TCB, as Elvis would always say. And that's on Sunday mornings, 7 to 10 a.m. live. And the repeat broadcast is tomorrow evening, every Wednesday evening at 7 p.m. The spotlight this week, by the way, it's Elvis Presley, The Country Gentleman, Part 1. 1963. Her name's April.

1961 for the Cleftones and Heart and Soul, baby. Hey, where am I going? Marty, where am I going? I'm not going anywhere. I'm staying right here. Hey, you're the guy who made me stick around a little longer. Remember, buddy, huh? Beautiful, historic downtown Gettysburg. Checking in this morning. That's Marty at Mummert Sign Company and complimenting me being around for a long while in hopes that I'll be around a little longer, at least. I intend to be around a little longer there, Marty. And we go back a long ways, don't we, buddy, huh? There he is. This is he's got that vintage sign shop there in beautiful historic downtown Gettysburg on Baltimore Street. And the guy is one of our best supporters, you know? I remember him telling me years ago, he'd say, hey, I got the speakers loud and clear, and they're blasting outside of my shop here onto the street, on Baltimore Street. And the folks were passing by and said, hey, baby, how are you? And she would look around and you'd say, oh, who said that? And Marty would say, that's not me. That's Andy on Philly Gold Radio, of course. Huh? Well, I'll tell you what, buddy, I'm not going anywhere. I'm staying right here. How about you? You going to boom a dip dip?

I think he's got his workout underway now. Oh, man, I'll tell you, you just got to stop by and say hi to Marty, my pal. All right, at Philly Gold Radio. 57 years, buddy. 57 years. I'm not going anywhere. He says, Andy's going places. I don't know where I'm going. But, yeah, 57 years coming up in 2 weeks that I've been taking care of business on the airwaves. And it started out in that little town, St. Mary's, Pennsylvania, after I was in Georgetown this time of the year, 1969. Let's go to the Phil Spector Wall of Sound right now. We're here for Jimmy D this morning, and maybe here again tomorrow morning for Jimmy D. Looks that way. Possible. Stick around, we'll find out. Let's go back to 1964. Oh. Clap your hands, as the Geeter used to say. Geeter here today at 3 p.m. Spector Wall of Sound with the Ronettes here. Hey. Do I love you?

Welcome back to 1964 for the Ronettes and Do I Love You. It's PGR. Make note of it and tell a friend that you know where all of the good songs have gone. Yeah, right here. The way it used to be in Philly, as I always say, at WPGR at 1540 AM. Hey, Thorndale, I didn't forget you. They think I forgot them. They sent me a message a long while ago, about an hour ago, and it's always a pleasure. It's always a delight to hear from George and Kathy. Let's send a real nice song her way. How about this one from the Gordy record label by The Temptations? Remember My Girl.

was choking from the smell of stale perfume. And that cigarette you're smoking, I'll scare me half to death.

I know you like that one. Three Dog Night and Mama Told Me Not to Come at Philly Gold Radio with Andy Bottle here for Jimmy D. It's a Tuesday morning, and thank you for making us a part of your July 14. I'm by your side for the ride till 10 a.m. and might be here again tomorrow morning for Jimmy D. We'll figure that out later on today. We're about 19 past the top of the hour live out of Philadelphia. Beautiful song here coming at you from Eddie and the Starlights. Yeah, you know what you got to do. Make that long, long story short.

0: a great song, Eddie and the Starlights. Make that long story short. I'll try to make that long story short. As I always say, it's the music that you and I grew up listening to, laughing to, crying to, dancing to, and falling in love to. That's the long story short of it. Hey, Amy playing a gravy. 22 past the top of the hour. How are you, Tom and Fox Chase? Do you want to hear the Earls and Larry Chance, I believe? We'll put that on standby for you, man. Good guy out there. That is my buddy out there in... that's Tom and Fox Chase. Pardon me. I'm just getting my notes here together, and I see that Atlantic City has sunshine, blue skies, 88 today, and then the surf at 75. That's a welcoming moment there along the surf, huh? That's a good thing. Oh, how about some good things like summertime weather with a hot 95 degrees under a sunny sky in Philly today? The humidity builds, however. And in Center City, Philadelphia, along Jerry Blavitt Way on South Broad Street, it's going to not only be 95, it's going to feel like 99.
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was the specialty record label. It's Little Richard Penniman in 1959. And good golly, Miss Molly, show like the ball. It's Andy Baldo by your side. And I'm here for Jimmy D this morning. Might be here again tomorrow morning for Jimmy D. I got a request here for Tom and Fox Chase by Larry Chance, the late Larry Chance with the Earls.

0: 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That's 1968 on Atlantic Records for Magic Lanterns and Shame, Shame. You blew a good thing, baby. Hey, 21 away from the top of the hour. You know, tonight in Philadelphia, we have the Nationals against the Americans. Yeah, we're talking about the All-Star game tonight. And six of our Philadelphia Phillies are on the National League to do their thing. How about that?
1: Philadelphia! Charge!
0: And who's singing the National Anthem?
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0: the Bluebells. She's the lead singing when I Sold My Heart to the Junk Man, and tonight in Philadelphia, she sings the national anthem at the All-Star Game. We are Philly Gold, Philly Gold Radio, PGR, in for Jimmy D, Tuesday morning live out of Philly, Andy Bobo.
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don't love you, huh? 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Andy Baldo here for Jimmy D. It's Tuesday morning. It's the 14th day of July, and it is midsummer, and the classic is tonight in Philadelphia. We're talking about the All-Star game at the Citizens Bank Park, and there's a lot of excitement around that. Here at PGR, 12 minutes away from the top of the hour, let's bring it on home to Philadelphia with a fabulous four.

0: Fabulous Four, also known as the Four J's, on lead, of course, the late, great Junior Perillo. I saw him several times at the Woodbine, Pennsauken, New Jersey. Yeah, good old days, good old memories. That's what we're all about. PGR, tell a friend, is only one Philly Gold Radio. We're often imitated, never, ever duplicated. Hey, Saturday nights is brand new, something happening here. Make note of this. Make note. Got your pen? Write it down. Saturday night, 7 p.m. You want Heavenly Harmony? You want some doo-wop? You want some beautiful R&B groups? Yeah. Some stuff maybe you haven't heard before or haven't heard in a long time? Check him out. He's live on Saturday night, 7 to 10. Mike Carr with the best by far. Man, does he kick it up. He kicks it up, man. He digs deep. Deep, man. Check it out. And you'll be glad you did. Saturday night, 7 p.m., live on Philly Gold Radio. Network Gems with a Z and Live 365. My man, Mike Carr, with the best by far. Every Saturday night now, live. He was here Fridays for a while. But make note that it's Saturday. Did you write that down? I hope so. Oh, man, it's 9 minutes away from the top of the hour. I'm getting too lost here in my thoughts. Hey, it's a humidity building today. Yes, a humidity is going to be building, and we're going to talk about mostly sunny sky. Sunshine along the shore, sunshine, and 88 there. Surf temp at 75 in Philadelphia. You're talking about there on the Art Museum steps. The Art Museum, where they opened for the family yesterday, free admission, I think it was. However, today at the Art Museum steps, hey, Rocky, yo, Adrian, it's going to be hot. It's going to be the humidity building. It's going to be 95. It's going to feel like 99.
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There's nothing like listening to a Beach Boys song in the summertime. That's Darlin' on Philly Gold Radio for Jimmy D here with Andy Ballo. It's a Tuesday, and we're live on July 14th out of Philly, out of Belfast. Yeah, my man, Van the Man, Van Mar.

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It's called Mine Exclusively. We're Philly Gold Radio. I'm Andy Bottle here for Jimmy D today, and we might be back for Jimmy tomorrow morning. Stick around, find out. Hey, check it out. 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Oh, my. Get up, baby. Get up. I should have kept it moving right along with this song right behind the Olympics.

0: back when it was a lot of fun, 1961. I don't know about fun these days, man. 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Connie Francis on MGM Records and Where the Boys Are at Philly Gold Radio. 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All put together by our quarterback. Yeah, he's the man with the plan. He's our quarterback. He's the captain of the ship. That's Jimmy D. Andy Valdo here for Jimmy this morning at 20 past the top of the hour. 14 days into July already? Yeah, that's how the time flies, brother. Hey, it's going to be a hot one today in Philadelphia. We're looking at, first, let's go down to the shore. Sunny skies, 88 there along the boards and the beach. And in the surf, 75. That's welcoming. Mostly sunny today in Philadelphia. A hot, humid day is ahead. The humidity builds throughout the day. It goes up to 95. And in South Philadelphia at the Navy Yard, let's make it Center City, Independence Hall, right? Independence Hall. Or at Citizens Bank Park, where all the action is today. It's going to feel like 99 degrees this afternoon there.
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Puddin'. Bad Puddin' from Robert Parker at Philly Gold Radio. Forget the rest. This is the best. And where there's smoke, there's fire. Let them burn off.

0: 1964.
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For Jimmy D, I'm Andy Vallo. Live on a Tuesday morning out of Philadelphia on the Brunswick record label, Mr. Excitement is here. It's Mr. Excitement.

old time. Yeah, 1964, the year for candy and the kisses and the 81 at Philly Gold Radio, where it all takes place out of Philadelphia. 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Put together by our very own captain, our quarterback, Jimmy D, who's here every morning, 7 to 10 a.m. I may be back for him tomorrow morning, so you'll have to check it out tomorrow morning at 7 a.m. Otherwise, he'll be here. Yep. 20 minutes away at the top of the hour. I'm looking at some birthdays here. There's a country artist who had a smash with this. He was known for some novelty type things. He's a guitarist and, of course, a singer. Del Reeves. Does that ring a bell? Del Reeves would be 94 today. We lost him at age 74 back in January of 2007. This is one of his bigger hits on the country charts.

Del Reeves is his name. He would be 94 years old today. Great country artist right there, and novelty tunes were his specialty. He wrote a few things and, of course, sang some smashes on the country charts and played that guitar as well. He would be 94. We lost him at age 74, January 2007. Today, July 14th, 1992, the Pointer Sisters were in the area. They were in Devon, Pennsylvania, at Valley Forge Music Fair. The Pointer Sisters, Valley Forge Music Fair, Devon, Pennsylvania, today, 1992.

Love you, pretty baby. Morning, noon, and night. Big Joe Turner, the boss of the blues on Atlantic Records in 1956. And morning, noon, and night at VGR. Andy Valdo for Jimmy D. Bringing it on home to Philadelphia for the late, great Lee Andrews and the Hearts.

0: the Buck Hotel in the Great Northeast is where I saw him. Lee Andrews with the Hearts, and what a great song, huh? Lonely Room. He had many great songs at PGR out of Philadelphia. We are about 7 away from the top of the hour right now. Getting there, man. Get to the end of the show now, man. I can't do that. Can't get to the end of the show. We're having so much fun, huh? 14 days into July. We're here for Jimmy. Jimmy's back tomorrow. If he isn't, I'll be here for him. I'll be here. I'll take care of business for Jimmy D. And on this Tuesday morning, with the sun shining above, we see a mostly sunny sky that is ahead for Philadelphia. It will be hot. The humidity builds throughout the day. And there, let's see. Let's make it, how about we make it, I did say maybe, how about we make it the Great Northeast? I said Buck Hotel. You're going to have 95 degrees there today, right? And the humidity is going to make it feel like, you know, the feel-like temperature, 99.
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1: That's the original. I like it like that. That is Chris Kenner. I like it like that. Came back with a DC-5 from across the pond. Billy Gold Radio. Nothing but the best. Forget the rest. Here's Frankie Lyman. Little.

0: for AB playing the gravy for Jimmy D. This is the scene. Leave me clean. Yeah, we'll be back tomorrow morning for Jimmy if Jimmy can't make it. Yeah, if he makes it, he's here. Yeah, he's here every morning, 7 to 10 a.m. live out of Philadelphia. The best. Forget the rest. That's what we're all about. Been here a long time, baby. Way back on the AM, 1540 AM, WPTR Philadelphia. 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It's Rockin' Ron. Ron Cade, Elvis and Friends. And the repeat broadcast after Sunday morning live, 7 to 10 a.m. is here tomorrow night, Wednesday evening, every Wednesday evening, 7 to 10. Spotlight this week. Elvis Presley, The Country Gentleman, Part 1.
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0: This afternoon, after lots of great music coming your way in the midday, 3 p.m., Monday through Thursday, as well as Friday at 4 p.m., the Geeter with the Heater, the Boss with the Hot Sauce, Memories of Gary Blavitt. 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

legs. You know that ain't no way to do. 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
0: Keep on walking, baby. Show you what I'm talking about. Listen to this. Now, who'll take the woman with the skinny legs? 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I'm gonna give you away in a minute. Come on, somebody, please take the lady with the skinny legs.
2: Uh-oh.
0: Now, y'all know the lady with skinny legs got to have somebody, too, now. 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
3: Hey, Joe.
0: Yeah, Bobby.
3: How about you take her?
0: Shut up, fool. I don't want no one with no skinny legs. Look here. I thought about giving this woman a Clyde, but no. So I know the kind of women Clyde like. Little Leroy will take her. Say, Leroy, you got it.

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I wonder if you're lonesome tonight. 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
1: Mm-mm.
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And I hope she doesn't find another man. 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

legs. 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But that's all right.

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0: Keep on walking, baby. Show you what I'm talking about. Listen to this. Now, who take the woman with the skinny legs? Stand right there, baby. I'm going to give you away in a minute. Come on, somebody please take the lady with the skinny legs.
1: I don't know.
0: Now, y'all know the lady with skinny legs got to have somebody, too, now.
1: I don't know.
0: Will somebody please take the lady with the skinny legs, please?
2: Hey, Joe.
0: Yeah, Bobby.
2: Why don't you take
0: her? Shut up, fool. I don't want no woman with no skinny legs. Look here. I thought about giving this woman a Clyde, but no. So I know the kind of women Clyde like. Well, Leroy will take her. Say, Leroy. Yeah.

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